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But I know what they'd say, that it's for the best.

Assalamualaikum warahmatullahi wabarakatuh. A'udzubillahi minasyaitan. 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